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2: 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You wouldn't have never made it here if you wouldn't have heard that.
1: Hey, get it right, man. 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
3: 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And that's really important for Men's Mental Health Month.
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1: What's up? Number one in the community. Yeah. With the party that works. With 106.3.

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This ain't Gucci, this is Prada, darling. 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
1: What? It's DD in the morning. And if you missed the show,

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1: Hey, get it right, man. Get it together, because on Thursday, you know what we do, man. 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
3: 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And that's really important for Men's Mental Health Month.
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tricksin' and feel like he David Blaine. 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
0: At the house with it, watching Santa's.
1: Who you with?
0: On the couch with my favorite Santa. I was about to, but you convinced us. Should I decorate her walls or log off to Pinterest? 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

he be in heels. 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He Mr. Get It Done. I'm Mrs. One of One. Fall in love every time we link. Got me sprung.com. Mind these girls can't keep it peace. I ain't stressing on you, you ain't stressing on me. 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I ain't in your beats and you ain't in mine. Yeah, we both outside. That's

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1: That's what I was saying.
2: No, you wouldn't have never made it here if you wouldn't have heard that yeet, yeet, yeet, yeet,
1: yeet. Hey, get it right, man. Get it together, because on Thursday, you know what we do, man. No politics Thursday, mm-hmm. but we still got the latest in gossip and rumors with the hottest celebs.
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1: Yeah. What's up, y'all? 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
0: Nothing else.

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1: Dougie, you told me he been on some positive. Yeah, yeah. Lately, I just wanna show up and body some. Yeah, yeah. Always been a little mathematician. Lately, this cash I'm getting. 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I've been moving too fast. Hard times don't last. Remember when cops are rats talking out my. 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

0: This is such a crazy feeling, though. I don't want to get too attached, but I feel like I already am. My mind's telling me one thing, but I guess I should listen to my heart. Right?
1: 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Yeah. 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
2: 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No, you wouldn't have never made it here if you wouldn't have heard that yeet, yeet, yeet, yeet.
1: Hey, get it right, man. Get it together, because on Thursday, you know what we do, man. No politics Thursday, mm-hmm. but we still got the latest in gossip and rumors with the hottest celebs.
3: 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And that's really important for Men's Mental Health Month.
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4: If you are struggling with substance abuse, alcohol, pills, whatever it may be, first of all, it's nothing to be ashamed of. We know addiction is a brain disease, and we also know getting into recovery can be tough. 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Experts we talked to told us there were probably a few reasons why this might be the case. Number one, excessive drug and alcohol use would not be the norm in a religious community, and people want to fit in. Two, a belief in a higher power provides people with hope and solace, great foils for addiction. And three, and I think there's some merit to this, regular attendance in a faith community also provides connection. Just like in AA, camaraderie and social support is often what you need. I'm Dr. Sanjay Gupta, helping you live a better life.
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0: 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I was about to, but you convinced us. Should I decorate her walls or log off to Pinterest? Never too late to meditate on emotional attachments. 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
1: 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Yeet, yeet, yeet, yeet. Hey, get it right, man. 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No politics Thursday, mm-hmm. but we still got the latest in gossip and rumors with the hottest celebs.
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0: 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Come outside right quick.
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0: You can put me any place on the map, cause I'm him. 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Somebody tell them people Mr. Hem is here. Mr. Hem is here. Mr. Hem.
1: 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Yeah.

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That's when I knew that your heart was scarring. 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
2: 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Yeet.
1: Hey, get it right, man. Get it together, because on Thursday, you know what we do, man. No politics Thursday, mm-hmm. But we still got the latest in gossip and rumors with the hottest celebs.
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1: 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Yeet.
0: Hey, get it right, man. Get it together, because on Thursday, you know what we do, man. No politics Thursday, mm-hmm. but we still got the latest in gossip and rumors with the hottest celebs.
2: And also, Dr. Jay Barnett is going to be in the building discussing the future of men's healing. And that's really important for Men's Mental Health Month.
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2: 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High fashion, like Goya, G-Wagon, or the Rover. I put some ice on you cause

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2: 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Yeet.
1: Hey, get it right, man. Get it together, because on Thursday, you know what we do, man. No politics Thursday, mm-hmm. but we still got the latest in gossip and rumors with the hottest celebs.
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0: is the weekend. 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It's Playboi Carti. Since I was a G, I'm a G. Oh no, you should let her go. 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
1: This is the News 13 Network weather update. I'm meteorologist Hannah Rahner. Temperatures are starting in the low and mid 70s today, partly sunny and not a threat for rain. Temperatures, though, hit the 80s by 9 a.m. and the highs for today, 96 degrees with a feel-like temperature over 100, partly cloudy, mid 70s for tonight, and then getting hotter. 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
4: 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I Lose Control himself, and you know I had to ask him, who inspired Lose Control?
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14: The News 13 Network weather update. I'm meteorologist Hannah Ronner. Temperatures are starting in the low and mid 70s today, partly sunny and not a threat for rain. Temperatures, though, hit the 80s by 9 a.m. and the highs for today 96 degrees with a feel like temperature over 100, partly cloudy, mid 70s for tonight, and then getting hotter. 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
4: Hey, good morning, good morning, good morning. It's Didi in the morning, and everyone's here, but I need Trey G right now. Let's not argue. Trey, good morning.
17: Good morning.
4: What's trending, Trey?
17: I don't know why you said the argue part. I don't ever argue with you. But what's trending, man? The homie Kevin Hart is trending. Kevin Hart decided to comment on the Knicks fans attacking the San Antonio Spurs fans in New York City, right?
18: Yeah.
17: So he was saying effing dumb. Not the content that we need, any of us are looking for. Grow the F up. It's disgusting and disgraceful. Well, his comments blew up, basically, afterwards. Mm-hmm. They said their roast wasn't content we wanted or were looking for either. Somebody else said, I'm pretty sure that's how George Floyd's family felt watching that roast of yours. Like, they is not letting Kevin Hart live, man, in this comment section. Not letting him live at all, man.
4: But I didn't like Kevin Hart, because I saw something this morning, and somebody in New York, you know, they happy that the Knicks won. They were tearing up a yellow cab.
18: Oh,
4: why?
18: Really?
4: What the cab got to
18: what
4: do with
18: the
4: it?
18: Cab got to do
4: the
18: with
4: taxi
18: it?
4: Car it's got to do with it.
17: I saw somebody doing chin-ups on a stoplight.
4: Yeah.
17: In New York. I'm like, what the hell is going on?
4: What a celebration.
17: Yes, in the city, man. So,
18: and they ain't won. They acting like that.
17: Right? My God.
4: All right, y'all, listen, coming up later, Trey G's about to start a debate in the studio from what he found on his timeline. Plus, get ready to call in and play our $1,000 minute game right now at 833. Talk to Didi.
18: That's 833-825-5233.
4: It's Didi in the morning.
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2: The News 13 Network weather update. I'm meteorologist Hannah Rahner. Temperatures are starting in the low and mid 70s today, partly sunny and not a threat for rain. Temperatures, though, hit the 80s by 9 a.m. and the highs for today 96 degrees with a feel-like temperature over 100. Partly cloudy, mid 70s for tonight, and then getting hotter. 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
2: It's Dee Dee in the morning looking for Trey G right now. Trey G, what is trending?
9: Hey, so the NFL, even though it's NBA season right now and the championship is in full swing, the NFL is still making some headlines. Patrick Mahomes, to be specific, he just extended his deal with the Kansas City Chiefs. He is now the first ever NFL player with the NFL deal over $500 million.
10: Wow.
9: He signed a seven-year $504.75 million deal with the Kansas City Chiefs. So now he'll be their quarterback through 2033.
10: Take that, Brady.
9: Damn. Yeah.
11: Damn.
9: Facts.
2: Hey, are women going to get a chance? And like, I'm going, I wish I was born a man then. I could have had that option and been able to play some good-ass sports and get me a $500 million contract.
9: Y'all got the WNBA.
2: They ain't paying them like that.
9: I mean, they paying them good, though.
2: A million, and this guy gets $500 million. Okay, I mean, I'm just saying, boy, that look at that. Huh? That don't make no sense.
9: It do make sense. Bring in more money.
10: Like, yeah, come on, bro. 6 foot three and dunk the ball off the backboard.
9: I ain't say all that.
2: I'm just saying, boy.
9: You sound a little sexist when you say that. Nah, I'm just keeping it.
2: You didn't want him to jump in on your argument?
9: No, I don't need your help.
10: Trey say, I got this.
9: Right.
10: I made it worse. Okay.
2: All right. We're tapping in with our friend Dr. Jay Barnett. Coming up, it's Dee Dee in the morning.
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7: This is the News 13 Network weather update. I'm meteorologist Hannah Rahner. Temperatures are starting in the low and mid 70s today, partly sunny and not a threat for rain. Temperatures, though, hit the 80s by 9 a.m. and the highs for today, 96 degrees with a feel-like temperature over 100. Partly cloudy, mid 70s for tonight, and then getting hotter. 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
5: We all know how important it is to stay active as we age, especially as we get older. But I've come to realize that for as good as people are about getting their cardio in, a lot of older folks really don't seem to be doing the recommended amount of strength training or even understand why it's so important. It helps you stay functional and therefore independent for as long as possible. Certified strength and conditioning specialist Dana Santos says a great place to start is not with dumbbells or barbells, but with your body weight, which allows you to build strength while also learning how your body moves and where your limitations exist. It also reduces the risk of overwhelming your connective tissue, which adapts more slowly than muscles as we get older. Once you're comfortable, you can dial up that intensity, but do it slowly, do it carefully. I'm Dr. Sanjay Gupta, helping you live a better life.
3: Three, home for Didi, hip-hop, and R&B. You know the vibes. All right, good morning. It's Didi in the Morning, guys. On a Thursday, no politics Thursday.
6: Come on,
3: we doing it.
7: No politico.
6: I'm really proud of us, man. We are doing it.
3: No politics this morning.
7: That's right.
3: Hey, Trey G's over there. He's got something that's trending, and it better not be politics.
8: Oh, no. It's not. It's actually sports a little bit. LeBron James is going off on people in the industry, and JJ, you as well.
3: What?
6: Oh, me too?
8: Yeah, JJ, you as well. Over Bronny, he basically is saying all of those conversations about nepotism. He said he not letting that ish slide. He said y'all not gonna say that LeBron or Bronny James didn't earn his spot on the Lakers. He said one thing you're not gonna do is throw stones at us as a family. He said I'm not letting that ish slide because I know what I've created and what I have not created as well. Now he said that one thing about it, if you do have conversations about nepotism and Bronny not deserving to be on the Lakers, that's fine, but do not try to call him a bad dad for making sure the son was good.
7: But you can say that he got in the league because of his father.
8: I can say it because
7: well, I mean, it's part.
8: But he's still going to confront you about it. Yeah, he's still going to confront you.
3: Hey, LeBron, and let me tell you, LeBron, Will Smith, any of y'all that got kids, go on and do nepotism because the rest of them be doing it. What's her name? Jeannie Buss, who got the team from her daddy?
8: Yeah.
3: What about the Dallas Cowboys and everybody that works over there, Jerry Jones' children?
7: Yeah, they don't do none.
3: So talk about nepotism. Talk about them, too.
8: Really wealthy businessman by the name of Donald Trump.
3: Yeah, that's what I'm saying. Thank you. So among the black community, we need to stop doing that to our own.
7: Yeah.
3: Let LeBron do that and let them do whatever they can to put their kids in an advantage.
8: Yeah.
3: Because the other folks are doing it too. So listen, coming up, we got $1,000 for you next with our $1,000 minute game. It's Didi in the Morning.
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1: All right, good morning, Dini in the Morning. Guys, we appreciate you listening, but Trey G said he needs to talk to us about, what is this? You talking about airports or something, right?
2: I don't like your tone either, and I didn't like how Cruz just tried to call me out just now.
1: What?
2: Because he asked me, what you know about airports?
1: I mean, you used to work at an airport.
2: I did.
1: See, I know that.
2: You were remembering
1: it. I know this about. I know everything there is to know about you, Trey.
2: Cap, you look me dead in my eyes and just lied to me.
3: But you, yeah, she did.
2: That's why I don't trust women.
1: Trey, I know a lot about you that you don't know. I know your aunt, and she told me a lot.
2: Okay, see, here we go.
1: Now
2: we getting off subject.
1: I know what we are. Let's talk about the airport that you worked at.
2: Yes, let's stay on course. I did work at an airport, but I've never flown on an airplane before.
3: How that makes sense?
2: I've never flown on an airplane before, but I know the people in this room mm-hmm. and the people listening have taken plenty of flights.
1: Yeah,
2: y'all be catching flights, not feelings. Mm-hmm. And listen, in 2026, it's summertime right now. A lot of people are traveling. So I wanted to do my due diligence for everybody who is getting on planes and stuff like that.
3: Oh, you got advice.
2: Yeah, just a little bit. Just a little bit. Okay. Kev on stage is a comedian in the game, right?
1: Yes.
2: And he was doing a podcast with Tony Baker, and he was doing the worst airports in America. These airports you might want to stay away from. We're going to start it like this right here.
4: Orlando. I want you to update your airport. Newsflash, buddy. It's not 1985 anymore. I hate the carpet at MCO. I hate the trains.
5: Oh, yeah.
4: I don't like trains.
5: They do got carpet up in there.
4: That carpet is just... We just finished watching Judge Wapner.
5: Yeah, Wapner. Wow.
4: Mothballs. I don't know why the Orlando airport refuses to be retrofitted with up-to-date carpet.
5: Yeah.
4: Denver...
2: No.
1: Now, do they, JJ?
6: They really do.
1: I do know they have trains. Did you have
6: they got trains all over in Florida, but the carpet, it is disturbing.
2: Is it bad?
6: It is. I mean, and then look.
2: It's disturbing.
6: It ain't been shampooed in a while.
2: Shut up.
6: That was the problem, man.
2: Carpet hold a lot of odors, too.
6: Yeah.
2: Okay. He had another one that he had an issue with. This one has a big old horse outside the front of it as well. You might be familiar with it.
4: International Airport. What's with the horse?
5: It's the demon horse in the
4: What's
5: front.
4: With the lore? Also, it's a freaking hour away from Denver.
5: It is far.
4: You be riding to Denver, you're like, bro, why are we not? No.

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0: 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You should let it go. 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
7: The News 13 Network weather update. I'm meteorologist Hannah Rahner. Temperatures are starting in the low and mid 70s today, partly sunny and not a threat for rain. Temperatures, though, hit the 80s by 9 a.m. and the highs for today, 96 degrees with a feel-like temperature over 100, partly cloudy, mid 70s for tonight, and then getting hotter. 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
3: 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I Lose Control himself, and you know I had to ask him, who inspired Lose Control?
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7: The News 13 Network weather update. I'm meteorologist Hannah Rahner. Temperatures are starting in the low and mid 70s today, partly sunny and not a threat for rain. Temperatures, though, hit the 80s by 9 a.m. and the highs for today, 96 degrees with a feel-like temperature over 100, partly cloudy, mid 70s for tonight, and then getting hotter. 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
9: All right, listen, the show is over. We're done. But what did we learn today? All righty. Trey, what you learn?
10: We learned that Rick Ross, he threw plenty of shots at 50 Cent, a.k.a. his new nickname now, he says, is Dollar General.
11: Okay.
10: And his son, Sire.
9: All right, what about Sear? All right, what do you got over there?
12: So, Caleb Williams, he's going to be on the cover of the new Madden, all that's going down. He was talking about his favorite artist, which is Drake. And then he said, light-skinned people are on top.
9: Mm-hmm. What about you, JJ?
13: I learned that my man Wimby, man, and headed back to his hotel and got an egg on him. A jumbo at that.
12: The big one.
10: Not a jumbo.
9: Let me see. We also found out about a model accusing Kanye West of sexual assault. We also found out, you guys, about Patrick Mahomes extended his contract with the Kansas City Chiefs. Did we hear something like $500 million?
13: Yeah. To 2033.
10: Yeah.
9: Yep, we talked about all of that today. If you missed it, okay, well, listen, don't miss tomorrow because we also got some dope conversation for you. We got hot topics, laughs, and more. So meet us right back here on Didi in the Morning.
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1: Where you at?
0: At the house with it, watching Santa.
1: Who you with?
0: On the couch with my favorite Santa. I was about to, but you convinced us. 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

0: What a game, what a game, what a mighty great game. Everybody's talking about the New York Knicks. Everybody went to sleep on them. A lot of people did. Yeah, down 29 points. Like, I was watching, this ain't a good look right here, you know? But I hung in there, and I saw the Knicks fight back. So much so, it was the greatest comeback in NBA Finals history. You down 29 points, and you come back and win the game by 1 point? Shame on you, Spurs. Shame on you. They got to be feeling it in the gut this morning. Because New York City was lit. I mean, totally lit. I mean, everybody thought the Knicks were done. You down 29 points. And you come back in the fourth quarter in the last seconds of the game to take game four. Yeah, only one more win. One more win. Next game, Saturday night. Shouts out to the Knicks. Shouts out to New York, baby. Go, New York. Go, New York. Go. Okay, I'm done with that. Listen, we got a big show lined up for you today. Lots to get to, lots to talk about. Three things you need to know right now. Water cooler chatter on the way. DJ Tony Neal with that midday mix at noon. Got the scoop coming up. Big P's crazy story of the day. And we're giving you chance after chance to text to qualify to win this Doja Cat flyaway. All that and mo headed your way. It's the midday party, baby.
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3: 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Them Wednesday night Bible studies got too much, huh? 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I already went, hey?
1: Deacon.
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1: A better life with Dr. Sanjay Gupta.
2: How often do you stop to wonder whether you should share something that's revealing, maybe even embarrassing, with a partner, a friend, or even your boss? In her new book called Revealing, The Underrated Power of Oversharing, behavioral scientist Leslie John says doing just that can help you deepen relationships that are vital to your life. We need people to trust us in order to get things like love, friendship, and career success. That's what she told us. When you make yourself vulnerable by revealing something sensitive, it does make other people trust you. In turn, when you ask someone to reveal something about themselves, showing that interest will generally lead someone to like you more. Why? Because people like to be asked about themselves, she says. It also signals that they are discriminating and choosy, but in a good way. I'm Dr. Sanjay Gupta, helping you live a better life.
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0: 13 Network weather update. I'm meteorologist Hannah Rahner. Temperatures are starting in the low and mid 70s today, partly sunny and not a threat for rain. Temperatures, though, hit the 80s by 9 a.m. and the highs for today, 96 degrees with a feel-like temperature over 100, partly cloudy, mid 70s for tonight, and then getting hotter. 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

he had shot his family members. Yeah. It's a whole situation. Mental illness ain't no joke, people. But on a lighter note, here's a fun story for you. Bet you didn't know. One banana in a smoothie can cancel out nutrient absorption by 84%. Who knew that? You thinking you putting your banana in the smoothie and you doing a good thing? Apparently not. It's a situation. I didn't know that. But now you know. Shouts out to you if you're celebrating a birthday today. 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

0: Okay, so some relationships end up like that. It's unfortunate, but it is what it is, right? So gather around the water cooler. It is time to chat it up since we're talking about relationships. I've got five red flags that a marriage might end in divorce. Might. Okay, this is according to wedding photographers. I don't know. Maybe they know what they're talking about. Okay, but they got five red flags that your marriage might end in divorce. Number one, the groom is drinking too much. Okay. Number two, the groom doesn't turn his feet toward the bride. Wait, what? That don't make sense. But according to photographers, when a man consistently points his feet away from the bride in photos, it comes across as if he's trying to flee. So it's kind of interesting to see. Like I said, that don't make sense to me, but this not my list. I didn't make it. This is according to photographers, and they might know what they talk about. I don't know. Number three, the groom is not excited by the first look at the bride. Okay, you've seen the photos. You've seen the videos where dude just crying like a baby when he gets a look at his bride coming down the aisle. According to photographers, if your groom don't do that, your marriage might end in divorce. Number four, the couple doesn't appear obsessed with each other. Okay. And finally, number five, the couple is happier to hang out with their friends than each other. Five red flags that your marriage might end in divorce. Again, this is according to the experts, not me. Okay? And now you know. All right. Fly away, Doja Cat, in the city of your choice. You want to go? Text to qualify to win. Text your national keyword, Hills, H-I-L-L-S, to 95819. Good luck.
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1: 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Deacon!
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12: We've talked a lot about measles over the past year, but mumps has largely flown under the radar, even though it's been making a bit of a comeback as well. That's because fewer people are getting the MMR vaccine, which stands for measles, mumps, and rubella. The vaccine's been around for decades. It is effective. It is safe. What makes mumps outbreaks difficult to contain is that symptoms usually don't appear for 2 to 3 weeks after someone's been exposed, and that can make it hard to pin down where that exposure took place. And someone who is infected can transmit the virus to someone else before they are symptomatic. If you get sick, which could manifest like a run-of-the-mill respiratory virus or the telltale swelling of your cheeks and jaw, all you can really do at that point is to treat the symptoms and also isolate yourself so you don't infect anyone else. I'm Dr. Sanjay Gupta, helping you live a better life.
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2: This is a News 13 Network weather update. I'm meteorologist Hannah Rahner. Temperatures will be above average today in the mid-90s, but feeling like 100 with the humidity. No big chance for rain today. Mid-70s tonight, hotter weather for tomorrow, high of 98, close to a record high temperature, and feeling like 102. 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

work at in the city of your choice. 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

Tim's, what you need. Big P of the midday, doing big things, getting you through your work day, throwing you back on this throwback Thursday. Listen, it's hot like fire today, though. Man, listen, it's going to feel like 100 degrees outside. Hot and sticky. Summertime right around the corner. As a matter of fact, summer falls on Father's Day this year. Yeah, the first day of summer is on Father's Day, the 21st. Just thought you'd like to know that. Hey, keep listening for your national keyword to text to qualify to win this flyaway to see Doja Cat in the city of your choice. You know we got you. Time to head out for lunch. You ready? Let's go. DJ Tony Neal with that midday mix at noon. It's coming up at the top before we do that. Gonna check in with Glorilla next. It's one. The PD's number.

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2: A better life with Dr. Sanjay Gupta.
3: If you are struggling with substance abuse, alcohol, pills, whatever it may be, first of all, it's nothing to be ashamed of. We know addiction is a brain disease, and we also know getting into recovery can be tough. Also, in case this helps, I want to tell you about a new study out of Harvard School of Public Health, which found that spiritual belief, the idea of a steady religious practice, had a protective effect from addiction. Experts we talked to told us there were probably a few reasons why this might be the case. Number one, excessive drug and alcohol use would not be the norm in a religious community, and people want to fit in. Two, a belief in a higher power provides people with hope and solace, great foils for addiction. And three, and I think there's some merit to this, regular attendance in a faith community also provides connection. Just like in AA, camaraderie and social support is often what you need. I'm Dr. Sanjay Gupta, helping you live a better life.
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runners on the track. Fresh new J's, AMG switch lanes on. Never been a boat or lame old. Never switched up on the gang go. Street cred good, I ways old. Let me put this cook on your face old. I ain't in your beats and you ain't in mine. Yeah, we both outside. That's my type.

You're my type, but I be in my section, he be in his. We can go bottle for bottle in this junk. Strip club stunt, I'm a stunt hard. We can go dollar for dollar in this junk. He missed the get it done. I'm his, is one of one. Fall in love every time we link. Yeah, got me sprung.com. 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I ain't stressing on you, you ain't stressing on me. Boy, I don't wanna push you on a leash. 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I ain't in your beats and you ain't in mine. Yeah, we both outside. That's my

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0: DJ Tony Neal in the mix with that midday mix at noon. Hit him up on the gram. Show him some love. Let him know at I am Tony Neal. Your favorite coworker, Big P, in the midday, getting the job done on this Throwback Thursday. Hey, we are just a day away from the Peace Up, Guns Down community event for peace, purpose, and progress. I'm excited about that. It's happening tomorrow, 10:30 a.m. until 2:30 p.m. at Dr. Iowa Jones Park, right here in the Flow City on Maxwell Street. There's going to be free food. Vendors, speakers, activities for the kids. Bring your lawn chairs. It's going to be a good time. A beautiful look for the community. Hope to see you there. Just thought you'd like to know.
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1: This is the News 13 Network weather update. I'm meteorologist Hannah Rahner. Temperatures will be above average today in the mid-90s, but feeling like 100 with the humidity. No big chance for rain today. Mid-70s tonight, hotter weather for tomorrow, high of 98, close to a record high temperature, and feeling like 102. 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
3: 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It's your music.

0: TV show. A commercial came on, you might see Khaled again too. What I'm saying is, when I built We The Best, my goal was just basically a brand that represented love.
1: What else? You know what I'm saying? You got Wham, you got Billy in this, you know what I'm saying?

Hey, DJ Tony Neal wrapping up that midday mix and knew he did that. Appreciate you, Tony Neal. Birthday crew, that's for you from Big P and the Midday Party, baby. Stick around. Coming up next hour in the scoop, we got to talk about it. Whose album got pushed back? Is Atlanta turning their back on Lil Baby? That's what the streets say. We're going to talk about it. And Stefan Diggs got some explaining to do. I got details coming up next hour in the scoop.

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See you at the bar, you was hardly talking. That's when I knew that your heart was scarring. 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
2: Stephon Diggs, Cardi B baby daddy, or one of her baby daddies anyway. Stephon Diggs is facing another case. He trying to fight it. Yeah, against Christopher Blake Griffith. You remember this guy, right? He just won't go away. Griffith is accusing Stephon Diggs of drugging and sexually assaulting him. Yes, it's so serious. Now, the incident allegedly took place back in 2023. Now, this dude also accused Diggs of having him jumped. Yeah. Now, since that time, you know, Diggs has denied the allegations against him, and he actually sued Griffith for defamation, claiming that the allegations were made as a means of harming his reputation. Well, now, Stephon has been ordered to explain how he even knows this male sexual assault accuser. Oh, boy. Bet he didn't see that one coming. I'll keep you in the loop on that situation. Is the ATL turning their back on Lil Baby? Wow. That's what the streets is saying. Yeah. All about this beef with DJ Academics. They've been going at it for a minute. Lil Baby and Academics. I don't know what it's all about, but yeah, it's getting pretty deep. Yeah, and since it's just pretty much intensified with time, especially as Lil Baby's popularity has declined. Yeah. I don't know what's going on with Lil Baby. He's just been ghosting us lately. You know? What's going on with him? Now, every so often, he'll drop off new music or preview a new song that, you know, ain't really all that. You know? Well, recently he was spotted filming a music video for an upcoming song.

0: know. It is what it is. Let's talk about Rick Ross, because if there's one rapper who's been consistent throughout his career, it's Rick Ross, whether you like him or not. You know he's about to give you some luxurious bars over some excellent, top-notch production. But it's been a minute since we got a new solo album from him. His album, Set in Stone, was supposed to drop tomorrow. But unfortunately, it's been pushed back. We don't know why, but it looks like it's going to be out next month on the 17th of July. So we're going to have to wait.
1: Let's go.
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8: This is a News 13 Network weather update. I'm meteorologist Hannah Rahner. Temperatures will be above average today in the mid-90s, but feeling like 100 with the humidity. No big chance for rain today. Mid-70s tonight, hotter weather for tomorrow, high of 98, close to a record high temperature, and feeling like 102. 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

0: 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As we get ready for the World Cup, everybody's talking about the World Cup. It's a huge event, and it's the perfect way to cheer on the U.S. and stay awake to actually watch the West Coast games, right? Shouts out to Starbucks for doing that. And again, kicks off today, so you might want to check it out. Stick around. Coming up next hour, got another chance for you to text to qualify to win this flyaway to see Doja Cat in the city of your choice. I got your national keyword to text to qualify to win. Hold on for that. Crazy story of the day, though. Crazy people in Florida. Here we go again. How about this woman and her juvenile daughter, right? Arrested. Yeah, for stealing Disney pins at a store that specializes in the collectible items. You know you can actually trade these. Yeah. So, yeah, she's 52 years old, charged with grand theft and contributing to the delinquency of a minor. Now, she at the cash register, distracting as her daughter goes and steals the pins. And then she's texting her daughter, hurry up and leave the store before we get busted. How crazy can you be? How do you expect the child to do better? Yeah. Now, they said the mom was caught with three items, totaling about $40, right? Okay. But the daughter, though, she was in possession of about $2,000 worth of items. Ain't that crazy? People crazy. I mean, that's just crazy to me.
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2: A Better Life with Dr. Sanjay Gupta.
3: People have started using AI for all sorts of things, but I cannot think of an area where the stakes are higher than your health. First of all, I'll tell you this. I know doctors who have cracked some seemingly impossible cases with the help of AI, so it can be a powerful tool. But AI can also hallucinate, provide bad advice, and be just as confident when it does that. If you do decide to plug any personal medical information into one of these chatbots, you should know that while the companies that created them have robust privacy protections in place, they are not bound by HIPAA, like your healthcare provider is. Whatever the advice presented to you, take it with a degree of healthy skepticism. Always get a second opinion. And remember, if you ever experience concerning symptoms, skip the AI consult and head straight to the ER. I'm Dr. Sanjay Gupta, helping you live a better life.
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18: 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I Lose Control himself, and you know I had to ask him, who inspired Lose Control?
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Big P in the midday, doing big things, throwing you back on this Throwback Thursday as we inch our way closer to another weekend. It's a beautiful thing. It's not like fire today, though. I hope you are staying cool wherever you are. And if you're outside, you know, because a lot of people work outside, you know, make sure you intake plenty of fluids, because you know this weather, it's real humid. I mean, summer is like wicked around here.

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1: Deacon!
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12: This is a News 13 Network weather update. I'm meteorologist Hannah Rahner. Temperatures will be above average today in the mid-90s, but feeling like 100 with the humidity. No big chance for rain today. Mid-70s tonight, hotter weather for tomorrow, high of 98, close to a record high temperature, and feeling like 102. 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
1: Mr. Hem. 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

Montana, Max B, wrapping up this midday party, baby. It's about time for Big P to roll out. DJ Shy C on the way with that foreplay at four countdown, drive at five. He got more chances for you to text to qualify to win this Doja Cat flyaway. It's up next with DJ Shy C. Throwback Thursday it is. You know what to do. Throw it back. Turn up. Live your best life. You better be safe, though. And remember, two hearts, yours and mine, equals one love. That's

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1: Fight to a real, that's some shit that you don't do. 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
1: Hey, DD in the morning, Big P on your radio, Shy C back at this thing. Happy Thursday, time to get back into the swing of things. Yes, it's that prime time radio. Thank you, appreciate the love, appreciate the love. Man, how about that game last night? At the last couple of seconds, man, when I tell you the Knicks tapped it in, they tapped it in. Shout out to all my Knicks fans out there. You know, the next game coming up this Saturday with the Spurs. Are you going to be there for it? Who you going for? Who you got, the Knicks or the Spurs? Who you got?

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1: it. It's Didi in the morning, and if you missed the show. 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
1: Network weather update. I'm meteorologist Frank Johnson. Hot, humid weather will continue through the weekend. Our forecast for tonight, partly cloudy, warm and muggy, a low of 74 degrees. Tomorrow, partly sunny, hot and humid. Watch out for a stray thunderstorm, the high up to 98. And on Saturday, partly sunny with scattered thunderstorms and a high of 96. 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

For a countdown, Rick Ross, French Montana, Max B with that mix in Miami. Speaking of Rick Ross, we got to talk about this whole situation with this flight. Got the info coming up in minutes, all right? Let's get into this Leon Thomas.

0: Rick Ross, all right? Hey, St. Cloud's Million Jabs coming up, Shy C Primetime Radio. You keep it locked. I'm going to keep it lit.
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This is the weekend. 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
12: Network weather update. I'm meteorologist Frank Johnson. Hot, humid weather will continue through the weekend. Our forecast for tonight, partly cloudy, warm and muggy, a low of 74 degrees. Tomorrow, partly sunny, hot and humid. Watch out for a stray thunderstorm, the high up to 98. And on Saturday, partly sunny with scattered thunderstorms and a high of 96. 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
1: 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And this is a good look right there. Your Carolinas, we are truly being looked at right now.

0: the weekend. 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
6: And we got R&B singer Teddy Swims, Mr. Ooh. 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

I-95, I-20, David McLeod Boulevard, Palmetto Street, 7652, Irby, West Evans. And if you're right there on 3rd Loop, 2nd Loop, Cashua, 5 points. Let's make it a safe commute on the way home from the J-O-B. Please, whatever you do, make sure you look out for the other guy. Don't forget, on tomorrow, it's going down right here in the city. It's the Peace Up Guns Down taking place tomorrow, June 12th, Dr. Aula Jones Park, 10:30 to 2:30 p.m. Make sure you pull up, people, and do not forget your lawn chair. It's got a lot of activities going on, free food, vendors, and a lot of entertainment. Plus, acknowledgement as well. So make sure you're there

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1: Deacon!
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10: A better life with Dr. Sanjay Gupta.
11: We all know how important it is to stay active as we age, especially as we get older. But I've come to realize that for as good as people are about getting their cardio in, a lot of older folks really don't seem to be doing the recommended amount of strength training or even understand why it's so important. It helps you stay functional and therefore independent for as long as possible. Certified strength and conditioning specialist Dana Santis says a great place to start is not with dumbbells or barbells, but with your body weight, which allows you to build strength while also learning how your body moves and where your limitations exist. It also reduces the risk of overwhelming your connective tissue, which adapts more slowly than muscles as we get older. Once you're comfortable, you can dial up that intensity, but do it slowly, do it carefully. I'm Dr. Sanjay Gupta, helping you live a better life.
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18: Network weather update. I'm meteorologist Frank Johnson. Hot, humid weather will continue through the weekend. Our forecast for tonight, partly cloudy, warm and muggy, a low of 74 degrees. Tomorrow, partly sunny, hot and humid. Watch out for a stray thunderstorm, the high up to 98. And on Saturday, partly sunny with scattered thunderstorms and a high of 96. 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

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People, we like, what, 2 weeks out? Man, let's look out for Dad that's coming up Father's Day, especially the stepdads as well.

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0: if it's making an album, I'm every day, day and night, work this, city to city, you know, tweaking here. I want it, if it's whatever, I go all in. I'm very passionate, and I want us to win big, you know, and I want us to win more. So I try to, the ones I can't do, opportunities that I pass on, it's cause maybe I don't feel like that I need to put all my energy into that.
1: You know what I'm saying? You got Wham, you got Billy in this.

0: 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June, we are turning up for Black Music Month. Not only that, countdown to Juneteenth. Hey, don't forget, it's going down tomorrow, Friday, June 12th. 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I need you to be there. It's going to be plenty of free food activity vendors. Make sure you bring your lawn chair. It's going to be a lot going on. So tomorrow, 10:30 a.m. to 2:30 p.m., it's the Peace Up Guns Down at Dr. Owler Jones Park.
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4: Network weather update. I'm meteorologist Frank Johnson. Hot, humid weather will continue through the weekend. Our forecast for tonight, partly cloudy, warm and muggy, a low of 74 degrees. Tomorrow, partly sunny, hot and humid. Watch out for a stray thunderstorm, the high up to 98. And on Saturday, partly sunny with scattered thunderstorms and a high of 96. 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

0: woman. It's Dee Dee in the morning, and if you missed the show. Deacon!
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0: So you're not married now, Deacon?
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2: 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She's like, I ain't going back to eating the worship now. I already went, hey?
0: Deacon!
2: My chauffeur to come on. 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
0: With another couple on Dave Phil. 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

Caribbean girl, me know for tick, me know for top, yeah. 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Anything him say them, girl, I do it like it's hot.

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6: 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The demon in the decorated.

0: Life with Dr. Sanjay Gupta.
1: Breast cancer is the most common cancer among women in the world. And according to a new study out of the University of Washington School of Medicine, an estimated 3.5 million cases a year are expected by 2050. Now, the good news is we've gotten so much better at screening, earlier detection, and cutting-edge treatments in many countries, including here in the United States. But even here in America, black women have a death rate from breast cancer that is 40% higher than white women, a disparity that exists despite our world-class treatment infrastructure. So what can you do to lower your risk? Eat less red meat? Try your best to manage your blood sugar and your weight? Exercise is really important. Cut back on drinking, quit smoking. And remember this, you should start getting mammograms. At what age? 40. That's when you should start. I'm Dr. Sanjay Gupta, helping you live a better life.

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